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1: 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All day long.
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Baba check, Baba check, Baba check. 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I go see how about you, Baba you, Baba you, Baba you, Baba you. 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

0: 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This your man.
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1: 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Yo, what up? 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

0: 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Am I a creeper?
1: It's a left, from the right. I be a nyida. It's a left, from the right. Be the middle, be nyida.

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1: Pressure, oh pressure. Me dey ma kuma akoma Esther. Oh, prep me, oh me be plaster. Me ya ketresoma, me ya press up.